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0: Mm-hmm. 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
1: So I may not share it in public, but yeah, I went through a lot when I was in the Philippines. 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
0: Mm-hmm. 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
1: Yes. 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
0: Mm-hmm.
1: I don't judge them. 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
0: and that's why you're giving back to the community. Doon ka pa rin, you know, lumilingon sa mga kababayan natin sa Pilipinas.
1: Yes. So,
0: okay. So, anyway, thank you so much for sharing your time with us, no? And lastly, siguro ko ano yung mga message mo para sa lahat, especially sa mga kababaihan na nakikinig sa atin.
1: Thank you so much, Jyoti, also for having me here. It's truly an honor to be interviewed by you, especially you. So, you know, and masasabi ko lang sa mga kababaihan na trust in yourself and always be kind to others kasi hindi mo alam yung mga pinagdaanan din ng ating kapwa Pilipino at mga tao. So, yun lang. And then, just be grateful for what you have because yung ibang tao sa Pilipinas, they have a difficult life. We are so lucky here in the United States na ganito yung life natin ngayon.
0: Mm-mm. May pahabol lang ako na tanong sa'yo, no? May mga goals ka pa ba para sa future mo?
1: I would say I have like a few goals naman or want to achieve. Like for example, sa work ko, I still want to get more certification. So I have to study and take more exams. So in the future, you know, the more certifications you have, the more opportunities in the job.
0: Yan ang importante dito sa America, di ba? Kailangan mo yung mga certifications na yan.
1: Yeah, so you don't just stop there, like you continue, learning and growing. So yun yung one of the goals ko. So since I'm already a U.S. citizen, because before when I arrived in the U.S., this is my goal, I want to be a U.S. citizen, I want to work, you know, mga ganun na. Now that my kids are grown up, nag-graduate sila ng high school, college na sila, wala na akong mahiling pa, kundi, mag-aral lang sila.
0: Nandito na sila, di ba?
1: Yes, they're in college right now.
0: Mm-hmm. Wow.
1: And work.
0: Anong pinag-aaralan nila?
1: So my eldest, she was in college for 1 year, and then now I think she wants to be a real estate agent. So she wanna go to school or take the exam for a real estate agent. And then yung son ko is cybersecurity. So he's in the third year now,
0: mm-hmm.
1: For cybersecurity.
0: Mm-hmm.
1: And then the rest of the kids, yung sa asawa ko na sa na anak, yung si yung stepson ko is magpo-police. Mag-cop siya, a sheriff, gano'n. So, yun, and the rest are graduate na, may asawa na, so, yun.
0: Victoria, if you could describe your journey in 3 words, what would they be?
1: It's, my journey is wonderful.
0: In 3 words lang, 3 words lang.
1: 3 words lang. I don't know what to say, I don't know.
0: Parang beauty contest ang tanong, ano?
1: what do I say? Kasi speechless ako sa mga nangyayari sa buhay ko. So, I'm just so blessed.
0: Mm-hmm. Can you say resilient?
1: Yeah, so resilient. I'm blessed. So,
0: okay, dalawa na yun. Resilient, blessed.
1: And then, inspire. Ganon. And inspiration.
0: Inspiring.
1: So, yeah.
0: Okay. Thank you so much, Victoria, and have a nice day.
1: Thank you so much, Jyoti, for having me. It's really an honor to be interviewed by you. So, thank you so much.
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1: 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There is already a statement na tinag-recant na sila. So, it confuses the system or the prosecutor kung tuod din man na, kung hindi. 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
1: 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Except against them, kung file against them.
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1: 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So as a kaso at is very important, especially in filing complaints, is it's very important that the witness is able to say under oath ano ang personal niya na nakita, ano ang personal niya na ihibalo, because it it affects their credibility. 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So it has to be determined. So in these types of cases na they are saying that they are eyewitnesses, kasi sila ang nagtubra sa tutos ang mga akto nga to, their credibility is very, very important.
0: Uh-oh.
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1: Yes, so that is correct, no? Muna nga, gana mo makita, kay ti, how consistent they are sa mga testimony. 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
3: Ito ang DYRI 774 sa Iloilo City. Basta balita at serbisyo publiko, Tatak RMN.
8: And my people who are called by my name, humble themselves and pray and seek my face and turn from their wicked ways, then I will hear from heaven, will forgive their sin, and will heal their land. 2 Chronicles 7:14.
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8: 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John 3:16.
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10: Christ is supreme. Worship Him. If you know Jesus, if you know His supremacy, the byproduct is worship Him. Last Sunday, if you look at your notes, we talk about what are certain milestones about knowing Jesus. Remember? It talks about faith. It talks about love. It talks about hope. But today, I want you to remember one thing. If you really know Jesus is supreme, everybody, you will worship Him. What is worship? Worship is the proper response to who God is and what He has done and continues to do in our lives. In other words, worship is the proper response. If you don't know God, you will not worship Him properly. And that is not worship. Worship is responding to who God is, what He has done, what He continues to do. Do you realize your quality of worship is dependent on your understanding of who God is? Let me give you an example. If you are invited to go to the White House to visit Donald Trump, to visit President Trump, there are two things I can almost guarantee you will do. Number one, you will probably dress up properly. I don't think you will go see President Trump with t-shirts. I don't think so. With slippers. And number two, I can almost predict you will be very much on time. In fact, number three, I can almost predict you'll give Him utmost respect. Now, let me ask you, is that how you treat Jesus? Everybody, can you tell your neighbor, wake up now, gising na. Okay? We are here in the presence of the Lord. Yes or no? Now, if you really believe Jesus is right here in your midst, He promised us, where two or three are gathered in My name, I am in your presence. So I want you now to be very conscious that Jesus is present. Is Jesus present? Is He watching us? I think so. Now, every Sunday, do you come here prepared? To worship Jesus is to make Him central. Not to worship Jesus is to make Him peripheral. What do I mean? If I know Jesus and I worship Him, He becomes central. He is the most important in my life. He becomes preeminent. Everything I do, my private life, my imagination, my thought life, my financial life, my family life, is centered on Jesus because I worship Him. In everything I do, I will worship Him. But if I don't worship Jesus, then I will only do it once a week. Example, Jesus becomes peripheral. What is peripheral? Attachment. Many of us have Jesus as attachment. We don't make Him central. And the reason you don't make Him central, I submit to you, is because you don't really know who is Jesus. You don't really understand that at the end of your life, you are going to stand before Him. And how you respond to Jesus is worship. So are we ready to learn about Jesus and how to worship Jesus? Would you like to learn to do that? All right, this morning, I want to share with you why we should worship Jesus, why is Jesus supreme, and how do we worship Him? You know, somebody once said, worship is really the opposite of sin. Let me repeat. Worship is the opposite of sin. Let me explain. When you sin, you make yourself the center. When you choose to disobey God, you make yourself central. And Jesus is peripheral. Think about it. Every time you commit sin, you dethrone Jesus. You say, Lord Jesus, I am on the throne. I am the boss. You are not the boss. Every time you and I commit sin, It's because we make ourselves center. We worship ourselves. Worship is the antidote to a holy life. When you worship God, when you worship Jesus, you make Him central. Everything you do, every time you do anything, you ask yourself, will this please Jesus? Will this please the Lord? Because worship is recognizing the Lordship of Jesus over everything. Let me repeat, worship is recognizing, acknowledging Him to be the Lord of all things and recognizing He's Lord of everything in your life. That, my friend, is worship. But you will not recognize Him as Lord of everything and Lord of all things in your life until you encounter the Lord. How do you encounter the Lord? Do you remember a few weeks ago, I talked about the Apostle Paul, how he tried to beat up Christians, how he tried to kill Christians. And then one day the Lord met him on the road to Damascus. He had a life quake. It's an earthquake of his life. Everything about his mindset was shocked. He began to realize Jesus is Lord because Jesus appeared to him. And he was never the same. So what's my prayer? My prayer is all CCFers will grow in your knowledge of who Jesus is. And then when you know Him, you will love Him and you will worship Him more. This morning, we have one main point. What's our main point this morning, everybody? Read, Christ is supreme, worship Him. This morning, you will learn Christ is supreme, number one, over our salvation. You will learn that Christ is supreme over creation. And lastly, you will learn that Christ is supreme over the church. Christ is supreme. Let's begin. Why is Christ supreme? Why do we worship Him? All right, let's read together. Quick review. Colossians 1:13-14. He rescued us from the domain of darkness and transferred us to the kingdom of His beloved Son. This is a reality. Once upon a time, you and I were in darkness, kingdom of Satan. He transferred us to the kingdom of His Son, Jesus. Now, notice what Jesus did for us. Two things. Number one, we have redemption. And number two, we have forgiveness. The first word, redemption, is a very popular word in the time of Jesus in the Roman times. What is the meaning of redemption? Redemption is a business transaction. You pay something. In the time of Jesus, this is used to pay for the freedom of a slave. You must remember, in Rome, more than 50% of the population are slaves. There is no way you can gain freedom unless you pay for it. That's how that word is used. You are a slave, somebody pays for it, and the Bible tells us once upon a time we were enslaved to sin. But by the grace of God, He redeemed us. You are now set free. But not only set free, you are forgiven. The word forgiveness is from the word to describe something you cast away. It is used to describe cancellation of debts. You owe the bank so much money and they cancel the debt. I owe God a lot. I've committed many sins, like our sharer, Money. Money had a horrible temper, but his temper is rooted in his pride because Money worshipped himself years ago. He was a proud man. What did God do? When he met Jesus, God canceled his sin. God has canceled your sin if you know Jesus. So on Sunday, when you come here, you should be joyful. You know why you are joyful? Because all your sins have been canceled. Can you turn to your neighbor, tell your neighbor your sins have been canceled? Are you aware that your sins have been canceled? Are you aware that you have been redeemed? All right? If you're aware of that, you worship the Lord with joy, with gratitude, with thanksgiving. You know why? I come here with joy because my sins have been canceled. I have been redeemed. I am transferred to the kingdom of His Son. So what is worship? It involves joy. It involves thanksgiving. You worship Jesus because He is supreme in your salvation. You did not save yourself. There is no way you can ever redeem yourself. But Jesus did it. So that, my friend, is what makes Jesus supreme. He is our Redeemer. He is our Forgiver. Praise God. Number two, Jesus is supreme because He is God. He's our Creator. Let's read this together. He is the image of the invisible God, the firstborn of all creation. Notice, the word image used here is the word icon. Icon in this verse is used to describe not just exact copy, exact replica. It is used to describe exact manifestation. Because God is invisible. God is invisible. You know, every time I have people coming to see me, and he tells me, that person tells me, you know, I have a vision of God. God appeared to me. Do you know what I asked him? When one of my friends, the former prime minister, remember the former ex-prime minister of Ethiopia? Tamrat. When he gave me his story, I tested him. He told us, he told me how Jesus appeared in the prison cell when he was on solitary confinement in Ethiopia. Remember, he became a prime minister. He led the communist movement in Ethiopia. He said when Jesus appeared to him, that's how he became a Christian, because of Jesus. I asked him, what does he look like? See, they tell me, God appeared to me. All right? What does he look like? When anybody tells me he saw the face, I know that it's not true. Because every story I hear who has a real encounter with God will only tell me, I see his form, I see its light, but I don't really see his face. Because the Bible tells us Jesus is the image of the invisible God. God is invisible. So how do you know God? Can I tell you how you know God? How do you know somebody? Example. By the way, do you like this worship place? Do you like this worship center? I want you to imagine now one of the nicest buildings in Dubai. You know, in Dubai, you have lots of beautiful buildings. Yes or no? Now, when you look at the architect, when you look at the building, you say, wow, the architect must be good. Yes or no? Because the product reflects the one who made the product. When you look at creation, what enters your mind about God? When you look at creation, the flowers, the birds, the rivers, the waterfall, the mountains, the cloud, the rainbows, the sea. When you look at God's creation, what enters your mind? Do you think He's magnificent? When you think of the stars, the moon, my goodness, the vastness of the universe, you realize, wow, we have an amazing Creator. But how do you know His character? How do you know you can trust Him? You can know Him because God revealed Himself through His Word. But revealing Himself through His Word is not enough. The Bible tells us, in the last days, this is what He did. He gave us Jesus. Let's read this together. And Jesus is the radiance of His glory and the exact representation of His nature. Upholds all things by the word of His power. Let me explain to you. How do you know that God is good? Do you remember the story of Jesus when He saw a woman caught in adultery? And all the religious leaders wanted to stone the woman. Jesus said to the woman, "Woman, I don't condemn you. You see the love of Jesus for this woman." So all the people left the woman. You know why? Jesus wrote something. Now, we do not know what he wrote, but he said something. He who is without sin cast the first stone. And everybody left. But what's amazing is this. Jesus showed compassion, and he showed his holiness. How did Jesus show his holiness? He told the woman, from now on, sin no more. You see? The balance of the nature of God. God is love, but God is holy. He tells the woman, I don't condemn you, I forgive you, but from now on, sin no more. You see, our problem today is we don't know the Lord. So when anybody comes to me and say, Peter, I'm going to do this because I think God will understand. I think God is something like this. I'm very scared. When people tell me, I think God is like this, my all the warning signal in my mind goes up. Because when you think, when you make God to be what you think and not worship God based on who he is, but you worship a God that you think he is like, you are making God to be your God. In other words, it's called idolatry. You are creating a God in your own mental image, but that is not God. And so many people are guilty of this. People tell me, you know what? I don't believe God will ever judge somebody. I think God is not like that. My friend, study the Bible. Get to know God. God is holy. God is love. God is just. He will punish sin. But God is also merciful. So how do you reckon the two? In Jesus. You understand. So the Bible tells us, Jesus is the representation of God. He is also the firstborn of all creation. Now, today in the Philippines, there is a religious group that will translate the firstborn of all creation to mean Jesus was the first created object. That is never the meaning of this verse. I will prove to you why Jesus is not created. The word firstborn used in the Bible, in the Old Testament, does not always connote the first in the family to be born. The word firstborn has another meaning. It is not the first to be born. It has to do with status. It has to do with importance. So when the Bible says, Israel is my firstborn, God is not saying Israel was the first nation. Israel is firstborn, meaning Israel is special. When the Bible says, I'm going to make David the firstborn of all the kings, God is saying, I'm going to make David the important, special king. Let me share with you an example how that word is used. You shall say to Pharaoh, thus says the Lord, Israel is my son, my firstborn. Israel is not the first nation, but Israel is unique. It is important. God is saying, Israel is special to me. When God tells us in Psalm 89 about David, I shall make David my firstborn, the highest of the kings of the earth. It is about the status. It is the ranking. It is not sequencing. So when the Bible says Jesus is the firstborn of creation, he is not the first created thing. No, no. What God is saying is Jesus is supreme. In all creation, he is the most important. Let me prove to you why that is so. The next verse explains. Everybody read. For by him all things were created in the heavens and on the earth, visible, invisible, whether thrones or dominions or rulers or authorities, all things have been created through him and for him. Ladies and gentlemen, what is the meaning of the word all things? Okay, let's have some language courses. All things in Tagalog, lahat. All things in Chinese, longzong. In Mandarin, champu. In Spanish, todas. ¿Comprende? Sí. What is English? All. What does that mean, all? All means all. Don't complicate the Bible. By Jesus, all things were created. That means he was never created. So today, if you want to know whether a religion is true or false, find out what they teach about Jesus. It is always an attack on the supremacy of Jesus. Yeah, Jesus is good. He's a prophet. He's created. He became a God. Jesus did not become a God. Jesus was God. He created all things. Let's together. Created both in heavens, meaning the heavens, the universe, and on earth. Notice, visible and invisible. Do you know there's a lot of things we don't see? The invisible world, the spiritual world. Whether thrones, notice thrones, hierarchy, dominions. Wow! Do you know there are dominions, hierarchies in the heavenlies? But, or rulers, or authorities, all of these have been created. Now, this is amazing. Through Jesus, Jesus is the agent of creation. No wonder when you read the Bible in the book of Genesis, the Bible says, God created the heavens and the earth. The word God is plural. Elohim. You should translate it as God's made the heaven and the earth. And then the Bible says, God, Elohim, God's, said, let us make man singular in our plural image singular. The Bible says in the Old Testament, when God created man, God said, let us make man. Let me ask you, who is God talking to? When God said in the book of Genesis, let us make man in our image, who was God talking to? Let us. Jesus. Make man singular in our is plural, image singular. Grammatically, incorrect sentence, but theologically, correct. You know, the Bible tells us all things have been made, created through Him and for Him. This is something you need to understand. You were made for God. You and I were made by God and for God. And that is why your life will be empty. Listen to me. Your life will be empty until you know the purpose of your existence. It doesn't matter how much money you make. In 2007, one of my friends, my personal friend, who is a billionaire, suffered financial losses. But he was still a multi-millionaire. You understand? He committed suicide. Why? The purpose of life is not to acquire money. The guy has everything. He was handsome. Had a beautiful wife. He lives in the best address in the Philippines. He has homes in the States. But he committed suicide. And what's sad, he attended Bible study. He came to CCF. But somehow it never sunk in that the purpose of life is God, is Jesus. And that's why you need to know who you are worshiping. You see, we have a tendency to worship ourselves, to worship money, to worship relationship. That's our problem. We fail to understand this amazing truth. All things have been created through Him and for Him. You are made for God, my friend. Your children were made for God. Until you teach your children that the ultimate purpose of life is centered on Jesus, this is my concern. Your children will grow up thinking. Example, they fall in love. And then when you make love the ultimate, when you begin to worship love, when you begin to worship relationship, when you begin to worship family, your life will fall apart. Because that is not what you were made for. You were made for God and for Him. You know, the Bible is very clear. I want you to know who is Jesus. Everybody, let's look at another passage. In the beginning was the Word. The Word was with God, and the Word was God. Notice, right now we don't know who is the Word, okay? Just imagine, okay? You have, in the beginning, you have the Word. Before time, you have the Word. And the Word was with God. Notice, the Word was with. But then, the Word was God. Now, do you understand this verse or no? Do you understand? Well, I have a hard time understanding, but I believe what it says. The Bible says, all things came into being through Him. And apart from Him, nothing came into being. Again, this verse is talking about Jesus. Why do I know it's talking about Jesus? Because in the same chapter of John, verse 14, it says, and the Word became flesh. The Word, God, became man, flesh, and dwelt among us, and we saw His glory, glory as of the only begotten from the Father, full of grace and truth. Notice, the Bible does not use the word glory as of the only creation from the Father. No, no, begotten. What does that mean? Well, let's look. Let's read this together. No one has seen God at any time. You know why? He's invisible. How do you know God? He made Himself visible through Jesus. The only begotten God who is in the bosom of the Father, He has explained Him. So you want to know what God is like? Look at Jesus. That's why you must worship Jesus, because He is God, supreme in the whole universe, the master of the universe. Everybody, for you to help you understand the triunity of God, the Trinity does not appear in the Bible. You will never see the word Trinity, but you will see it taught all over the Bible. What do I mean? The Father is God. The Son is God. The Holy Spirit is God. So far, so good. We are not teaching three gods, one God. However, the Father is not the Son. The Son is not the Holy Spirit. The Holy Spirit is not the Father. The three distinct persons of the Trinity, the three of them, is God. Do you understand? Look at me. Do you think I understand? I try to understand a little, because one of my hobby is trying to understand math. You like math? How many of you like mathematics? All right. You go into infinity, equation, mathematical equation. And I tell you, when you reach infinity, you may not fully understand this. Example, I was taught parallel line will meet where? In infinity. Are you aware of that? Parallel line will meet in infinity. Do you understand infinity? You know why you don't understand? Because you are not God. Hallelujah. You don't understand infinity because God is infinite. Everything about Him is infinite. His duration, infinite. No beginning, no end. His love, infinite. Everything about God is infinite. Do you understand Him? I'm trying. And the way I understand God is I focus on Jesus. And that's why the Bible says Jesus is the exact manifestation of the invisible God. Praise God, because the Bible tells us Jesus is before all things. Notice, He is before all things. And in Him, all things hold together. Now, this is unbelievable. In Jesus,

So, let me share with you, what does it mean that Jesus is supreme? He is so great, so powerful, that you will really worship Jesus. You know why? Let me show you some picture. What is this? That is where you are, okay? You want me to point to you? You are somewhere here, okay? You are somewhere there, okay? So you are somewhere there, right? You are somewhere there. Now, what is our solar system? Our solar system, you have the Earth and you have the Earth. How many planets do we have in our solar system? How many planets? As of today, how many? Somebody says 9. Somebody says 8. Look at me. It doesn't matter. Okay? The solar system is amazing. You know why? Because our solar system has the sun in the center. And the sun has enough energy. Example, every second, 1001, the sun has produced, listen to me, 1 second of the energy of the sun is greater than all the energy that, you know, that humanity can ever produce. Let me repeat. From the time of history up to today, all the energy we have produced, we have consumed, is nothing compared to 1 second of the sun's energy. Now, what's the size of the sun? The size of the sun is 800,000 miles diameter. It can hold 1 million planets the size of Earth. So Earth, you get 1 million, put them inside the sun. But the problem is this. The sun is just one sun among the 100 billion suns we have in our galaxy. This is our galaxy. What is it called? Hello? Wake up, wake up. This is astronomy class. This is called the Milky Way. The Milky Way has over 100 billion stars only. I know you cannot even imagine. Can I tell you why? It's beyond our imagination. In fact, there is no museum on planet Earth that can make a scale of our solar system. No way. If you make the planet, example Earth, this size, you know where you're going to put the sun based on distance and size? It cannot be contained in any room. It cannot be contained in any stadium. It cannot be contained in any field. You have to go to another country. So that size is so big. By the way, do you know how fast we are traveling? Let me give you an example. To travel from here to there, or from here to here, it will take you how long? It will take you 100,000 light years. 1 light year is 5.8 trillion miles. Are you thinking? Are you having headache? It's unbelievable. Now, this is the space that has been mapped out. These are all the galaxies. There are billions of galaxies. I'm not talking about stars. You see, one galaxy is over billions, over 100 billions of stars. These are billions of galaxies. Billions of galaxies. This place, they have not finished mapping. They'll be mapping this, they'll be mapping this. In other words, the universe is so huge. Do you have a big God? Is our God big? How big is your problem? You got problem? Well, compared to God, look at me. Your problem is how big? Nothing. But if you have a small God, you got a big problem. And you know why some of you always have problems? And you keep talking to people about your problems? You think they can help you, right? Well, I've discovered something. You tell God your problem. And when you meet people, help them. But don't expect them to help you. Can I tell you why?

0: You'll be disappointed. Have you heard of the word intelligent design? Intelligent design means this universe, this planet, has to be created by somebody intelligent. Jesus is our maker. This planet did not come by accident. For example, the distance of the sun to the earth has to be so precise. Look at this chart. It has to be so precise because if the distance is farther by less than 1%, there won't be life on earth. If the distance of the sun less than 1% nearer the earth and the temperature is 1% different, let me repeat, if the temperature of the sun as of now is 1% different, higher, earth will burn up. No life will survive. If it is lower by 1%, we will freeze. No life will exist. It's so precise. How can that be? What about this one? The rotation of the earth and the axis has to be so precise. 1,000 miles per hour. If it rotates slower, life will cease to exist. If it is farther, life would also cease to exist. Why? The temperature, daytime and nighttime will be affected, and life will not survive. This is amazing how God, how Jesus made us. Very precise. One of my favorite reality is the size of the moon and the distance of the moon from the earth. It has to be precise. Listen, if the moon is closer, what will you have? Tidal waves. Flooding. If the moon is farther, our harbors, our sea will not be clean because you have to have tidal waves. You've got to have waves to clean the water and to have oxygen. What is my point? The entire universe is precisely designed by a loving God so that you and I can survive on this planet called Earth. Do you know, as of today, they cannot find any planet like Earth? Amazing. In fact, this astrophysicist discovered, if you adjust the gravity by 0.00000000001%, that is 1/1,000,000,000,000%. Okay? You adjust the gravity. What's going to happen to the universe? If you increase it, the universe would collapse. It won't continue expanding. If you make it less, the universe won't survive also. The planets, the stars, will all just fly away and fall apart. In other words, the gravity, it's called the nuclear big gravity, has to be precise. So my friend, what's my point? My point is very simple. God made you. God made me. He designed us. And if He designs us, look at me now. If God designed you, He knows what is best for you. If you don't follow His design, how can you live the fullness of your life? So if we worship God, you say, God, I worship you. I accept your design for my life. I accept all the limitations you have given me. Let me give an example. You know, my son, when he was younger, he loved the SUV. He loved the 4x4s. Every time there's a flood, my son will drive the 4x4. He will go into the street. He loves water. and he will drive the 4x4 into the flood. And I get nervous. You know why? Because the flood can be high. It can be almost to the light. But he's so proud. You know why? This is 4x4 diesel engine. I tell my son, this is not a boat. This is a car designed to travel on land. I won't tell you which son. You understand? But you and I have to admit, God made us, God designed us. So when God gives us guidelines, for example, thou shalt not commit adultery. Why? It is to protect us. He sets boundaries so that we will enjoy maximum real sex, maximum love, a wonderful family. Why did God prohibit premarital sex? Why did God tell young people, don't engage in premarital sex until you are married? Is it because he does not want you to be happy? No. He's a designer. He knows what's good for you. And every time you violate the word of God, you violate God's design, you are not worshiping him. And by not worshiping him, you make your own rules. You follow your own design. And the result, eventually, is disaster. You see, I don't like you to go through life and then someday you regret. Many people today may know about Jesus, but you don't make Jesus supreme. You don't really follow him because you don't really know him. By knowing him, you will worship him. Now, I have to admit to you, I am learning more and more about Jesus. Jesus is supreme in my life. Years ago, I made him my Lord. But as I grew in my faith, the more I obeyed Jesus, the more I know about him. And the more I know about him, the more I worship him. And the more I know about him, the more I fall in love with Jesus. So for me, my life, the central component of my life is Jesus. Now, it has not always been like that. Sometimes I forget. Sometimes I make Peter the center of his life. So I'm reminding myself, Jesus is central. We must worship him. When you understand the principle of God, Jesus, as our maker, you will not have a problem worshiping him. You know why? To worship Jesus, you say, Lord, you are my maker. I will follow you. You know what's best for me. That's the meaning. You worship Jesus because he's our maker. And lastly, I want you to know something. That Jesus is also the head of the body. He's the head of the church. He is the head of the body, the church. He is the beginning, the firstborn from the dead, so that he himself will come to have first place in everything. The Bible tells us we are the church. The word church does not mean a building. The word church simply means called out people, from the Greek word ekklesia. Ekklesia means what? Called out. That's why you have the word exit from the word ekklesia, called out. So we are called out people. You are special. Do you realize of all the billions of people in the world, you are chosen by God. You are special. You are the church. How do you become a member of the church? When you give your life to Jesus. When you recognize him as your Lord, as your Savior. And then the Bible tells us, you now become part of the church. Now, as part of the church, what must you do? The Bible tells us, you must worship him because he is the head. The word head means he's the source. He's the leader. Now, let me ask you, how many of you, honestly, believe that Jesus is your leader? Raise your hand. How many of you are part of the church? Raise your hand. You are part of the body of Christ. Raise your hands higher. Hey guys, you are telling me you are part of the body of Christ, the church. Notice, body of Christ. What does it mean? The body has many parts. Finger, arms, legs, eyes, nose, ears. It has many parts. You and I are part of the body. We all have different functions. You are all important.
1: But we are interdependent.
0: God wants you to know the only leader, the real leader of the church is Jesus. And we are parts of the body of Jesus. So when people look at us, look at me now, when they look at you, can they see Jesus? Because if we're the body of Jesus, we must fulfill the will of the head. If Jesus tells us, go right, look at me, go right. How do I go right? I must tell my feet, move. I must tell my other feet, move. Now, imagine if my feet will not listen to my head. What will happen? Do you know why there are many local churches sick? Many local churches don't bring honor to God? Because the people don't listen to the head. I worship Jesus because He knows what is best. He is our leader, the head of the church. When Leonardo da Vinci painted the Last Supper, how many of you remember the painting of the Last Supper? Okay. When he painted the Last Supper, somebody commented, he showed his painting after 3 years. It took him at least 3 years. He showed the painting to his friend. And his friend said, wow, the cup in Jesus' hand is so beautiful. You know what Leonardo da Vinci did? He repainted the painting. He removed the cup. Why? He said, I don't want anything to distract our attention on Jesus. So the cup must be removed. So today, if you look at the painting of Leonardo da Vinci, you will see the hand of Jesus. No cup. Because he does not want any distraction. He wants people just to focus on Jesus. My friend, I'm reminded that if you worship Jesus, you want everybody around you to just focus on Jesus. When they look at you, they see Jesus. When they look at your family, they see Jesus. When they see the way you run your business, they see Jesus. That should be our heart. That should be our desire. Worship Jesus is to bring Him glory. Can I tell you why? Because the Bible tells us when you bring glory to Jesus, you bring glory to the Lord. Because He tells us, it was the Father's good pleasure for all the fullness to dwell in Him. So, everything about God is in Jesus. The pleasure of God the Father for all the fullness. The word fullness means overflowing. Like this cup. Not half full, not three-fourth. It's all. When you see Jesus, you see God. My friend, someday, you and I are going to worship Jesus. Whether you like it or not. Let's close with this verse, everybody. Every created thing which is in heaven and on the earth and under the earth and on the sea and all things in them. What are they doing? They are worshiping to Him who sits on the throne and to the Lamb. Who is the Lamb? Jesus. Be blessing, honor, glory, and dominion forever and ever. Someday, I'm going to bow down. My question to you today is simply this. Is Jesus supreme in your life? If He is, worship Him. How do you worship Him? You align your life to Jesus. You see, worship is the submission of all of my nature to God. It's a nourishment of my mind with His truth. It is the opening of the heart to His love. The surrender of my will to His purpose. That is worship. And I'm reminded of this girl, Fanny Cosby. When Fanny Cosby was 6 weeks old, she developed an eye infection. And there was a quack doctor who was not a real doctor. The quack doctor prescribed something for the eyes of this young girl who is only 6 weeks old. This girl became blind. She lost her eyesight because of this quack doctor. But by the grace of God, she met Jesus. And when she met Jesus, she understood the supremacy of Jesus. She worshiped Jesus. She aligned her life to Jesus. And at the age of 8, she wrote the following poem. Okay? Amazing. At age 8, she wrote the following. Oh, what a happy soul I am. Although I cannot see, I am resolved that in this world, contented I will be. How many blessings I enjoy that other people don't. To weep, to sigh, because I am blind, I cannot, and I won't. Fanny Crosby. She wrote 9,000 hymns. One of my favorite hymns and yours is written by her. She wrote, Blessed Assurance, Jesus is Mine. You know that song? Blessed Assurance, Jesus is Mine. Oh, what a foretaste of glory divine. Written by Fanny Crosby. She was visited by almost all the U.S. presidents during her lifetime. She was so prolific in writing. Would you believe it? God allowed her to get married to the most famous musician in New York City. And he composed music for this girl, Fanny Crosby. And then Fanny Crosby, every time he goes to a church, when he hears the pastor saying, how I wish God would have given Fanny Crosby the eyes to see, she would interrupt the pastor immediately. You know what she would say? She tells the pastor, Pastor, do you know that if at birth I've been able to make one prayer request, it would have been I was born blind. And then the pastor would say, why do you want to be born blind? She said, because when I get to heaven, the first face that I shall ever gladden my sight will be that of my Savior. She fell in love with Jesus at a young age. She memorized 5 chapters a week. She memorized the entire Old Testament Pentateuch. Genesis, Exodus, Leviticus, Numbers, Deuteronomy. She memorized Proverbs. She memorized scriptures. You know why? Because for her, Jesus was central. Because she knew Jesus. What about you? You know Jesus? Worship Him. Let's bow our heads. Lord Jesus Christ, I commit to you all the men and the women who are recognizing you as the supreme object of their lives. I pray, Lord Jesus, that nothing will compete with our worship of you. Forgive us when we make money more important, when we make career more important, when we make relationship more important, when we can even make family more important. Lord, they are not central. Only you are central. Help us. I pray for myself. I pray for my family. That you be central. You be center. We will worship you. I will worship you. By recognizing you. By responding properly to trials, to pain. Because, Lord, when I respond properly, I'm recognizing you are good. I'm recognizing you are the King of Kings, and you are in control of everything. Bless your people here today as we recognize you as the King of Kings, Lord of Lords. In Jesus' name we pray, amen and amen. God bless you.
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